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0: The Natural Resources Department Livestock Inspector's Office had placed a hold on inspection of fresh branded livestock, including cattle, horses, and burros, effective October 31st, 2025, until further notice. The ban on fresh brand inspections was to reduce the potential spread of the New World Screwworm, NWS, and monitor cases. Drought conditions continue, and the outlook for the spring into summer is proving hotter than previously recorded. To support ranchers during the drought, the nation has received funds and implemented the Drought Emergency Relief Plan to include providing ranchers with the following: water hauls, fencing materials for charcoals to control access when water is low, water trucks and totes to provide water in remote locations, materials to support building pens to handle difficult animals such as furrow horses and burros, other requests to benefit ranchers during this difficult time. To access these resources, the Range Conservation and Management Program can be reached at 520-383-1301. Effective April 1st through July 31st, 2026, the Livestock Inspector's Office will inspect fresh branded livestock to include only mature bulls, 2 years and older, feral horses, mules, and burros that are being transported to auction for sale. The New World Screwworm will continue to be monitored, as well as other foreign animal diseases, and the nation's response will be modified during this 120-day lift, should the need arise. Thank you. Should you have any questions, Natural Resources Department, 520-383-1511.
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You are tuned in to the Drive Home Widermaker Show with your host B for this Wednesday. Today is the 10th day of June, and we just heard some group Papago right there, Two Rivers, also some Friends with the cumbia. Keep on dancing right now to some Cisco band. We've got another cumbia right here, Molina's Pima Express coming up right here on the Holding Up Network.

It's KOHN 91.9 FM sales, KOHH 90.7 FM. San Lucy, some Chad and company right there with that Ambition Light, a cumbia from Warrior. We heard Never on a Sunday, a little two-step back there by Pima Express. Some Molina's also back there, some San Francisco band. For this 5 o'clock hour drive home, Wider Mix show, and about ready to jump off the bus. You guys can cruise it on up to 6. And actually, you do got more Wider coming up from 6 to 8 this evening. So we're going to leave you off here with some Carlin Buddies with the Jolly, the Lopez Band. Don't know them breaks. Also coming up some Desert Spirit. So you guys have a good evening. And we'll catch you again next time right here on the Art Holding Network.

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1: 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Ok Marcy Pablo. 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UptilNation-NSN.gov. Ok Francis Benavides. 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Kok. Waik. Sikork. Sikork. Omoy aho. Apapak. F. Benavides. UptilCC.edu.

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0: Miss Donna Automation Memorandum. Miss Donna Automation and Attendance Appearances. Per Section 3101A, the Miss Donna Automation Committee is established to carry out the duties set forth in these bylaws. B, the committee shall manage and promote public relations for Miss Donna Automation, provided that A, appearances and interview requests must be submitted in writing to the committee 30 days prior to the event in accordance with requirements established by the committee. B, requests for appearances submitted after the 30-day deadline will be reviewed and considered by the committee on a case-by-case basis with consideration of Miss Donna Automation's schedule and availability. For interviews and appearance requests, email misston.chairperson@tonation-nsn.gov. Interim committee members, Loretta Ortega, Naomi Monti, Delisa Ramon, Gloria Johnson, and Janice Felix.
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0: 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St. Anthony's Church Feast, Saturday, June 13, 2026, Jackrabbit Community, 11 a.m., Rosary, Andrea Jose and Group, 12 p.m., Mass, Distant Voices for Christ, Procession, led by Much Genus, Feeding, Daytime Entertainment, 2 p.m. to 4 p.m., The Boys, 4 p.m. to 8 p.m., Nativeville, 6 p.m. to 10 p.m., Donald Thumfakura, Dance, 8 p.m. to 1 a.m., Music provided by South Image. 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Donaldum Language Youth Gathering, celebrating the Autumn New Year, Himdaki, Saturday, June 13th, grades 4 through 12. Registration is open until capacity has been reached. For more information, Teresa Donahue at 520-993-4544 or email teresa.donahue@tonation-nsn.gov, Marcy Pablo, 520-993-4563 or email marcy.pablo@tonation-nsn.gov, Francis Benavides, 520-479-2300, email fbenavides@tocc.edu.
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Pedro Lotus's newest single, Sweet Hallelujah, came out April 10th. It premiered as BBC Radio 1's hottest record in the world. It also features some Indian tablas played by Otis himself, and it's a lyrically goodbye love letter. A great track to kick off our hour on the mainstream. I'm Brett Mabee, Nyawa Escano. I'm thankful you're well, and I hope there are good minds everywhere across our beautiful Mother Earth today. Good vibes are in short supply, or so it seems anyway. So I want to do my small part in helping to raise the vibrations across the world with some great music. As always, you're invited to stick around for this musical adventure, as we'll be listening to music from the likes of Powhatan singer-songwriter and former WWE superstar Mickie James. In fact, we'll have a country-ish block before the hour's up. Later on, 80s legend Bonnie Tyler in one of her more recent releases, a new one from singer-songwriter Jeremy Parkin. So stick around for a great new indigenous artist to be introducing into the rotation. Sim Sheehan and Sukpyok singer and jazz composer Chantel Ducart before this block is through. And right now, it's a 2026 single from Cigarettes After Sex, released April 17th for your consideration and approval. Enjoy this sneak peek of an upcoming full-length project. It's Twizzler on the mainstream. Yes.

from Sim Sheehan and Sukpyok singer Chantel Dukart's latest album, Chantel and the Dukes of Art. It's Molly Mine, bringing that block to an end on a blue note kind of way on the mainstream. We also heard Thundercat and Willow teaming up for Thunder Wave, a part of Thundercat's latest album, and it was Cigarettes After Sex's newest single, Twizzler, that we officially introduced into the rotation for the first time. I'm Brett Mabee, and of course, we're well into the hour already. If you do want to get caught back up, head on over to mainstreamradio.net. And there are a lot of features on the site that are worth pointing out, including information about, obviously, this show, but Gyno, my one-hour weekly Indigenous Spotlight show, the Full Moon Radio, and some other exciting collaborations that are now in the works or on the horizon. So as always, stick around, check things out, bookmark the page for digital access 24/7 from the device of your choice. In the remainder of this hour is Willie Nelson and Mickey James. Looking ahead, Kendreza, one from Bastille, and a new one from Indigenous singer-songwriter Jeremy Parker, an up-and-coming Kualin Dun First Nations singer. So stick around for more information about his newest single. Helping to lead the way to the bottom of the hour is this one from Allison Russell. She teamed up with Kara Jackson, Denisha, and Explorer Pop Choir for Cold April, a great track to get us into this block on the mainstream.

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1: At the halfway point of this hour, a quick shout out to a few friends of the show. This time around, those who are dialed in the K296 FN, 101.7 FM, in and around North Wrangell Island, a part of the KSTK family. And as always, stick around if you can. I don't care if you're in and out for just a minute, but I always love it when you get to spend as much time with me as possible, and I with you. That was kind of a conceited way to say that, I suppose. But regardless, spend some time with me, and let's cozy up with some of the best new music as we take on the challenge of reimagining what a mainstream music scene can look and sound like. I'll join you again after the latest from Tank and the Bangas. And don't forget, I still have yet another new one to get into the library from Jeremy Parkin, an up-and-coming indigenous singer-songwriter. The first song of this set comes to us from none other than Bastille, the London alternative pop band that was formed in 2010, but essentially, and it's really the creative world of Dan Smith. So turn it up with Blue Sky and the Painter, and stick around if you can. I'll be back with you one last time today on the mainstream.

0: Little rainy night cruising through the French quarters. Leather jacket, my tag say Ralph Lauren. Little rainy night cruising through the French quarters. Leather jacket, my tag say Ralph Lauren.
1: Tank and the Bangas featuring Austin Brown and David Shaw with Nighttime, found on their latest album, The Last Balloon. Before that was Bonnie Tyler, Kendresa, and Bastille, who all helped us to bring in the second half. I'd stay here with you if I could, but as it is, I'm getting elbowed out of the studio, plus I'm getting a little hungry, so join me sooner than later. Don't forget, I do broadcast 7 days a week, 3 hours a day, so there's a good chance that you might be hearing from me in just a few more minutes. But if you're not and you want to hear more of the mainstream, kindly reach out to Nola Daves Moses, the distribution director at Native Voice One. Send her an email at nola@nv1.org. Taos Pueblo artist Mozart Gabriel before this hour is up. But as I was mentioning earlier, our second new addition comes to us from a Quaylen Dunn First Nation member. Jeremy Parker wrote and recorded, and I do believe released, his song Fighting all in one day, February 15th. Turn it up with his newest single, and let me know what you think about it. Be good to yourself and each other, and don't forget to get your tunes in for consideration in the rotation on the mainstream.

Hello, this is Adrian Sutherland. What jig, you know, I'm a twig. And you're listening to Native Voice One, the Native American Radio.

Join us for Trick the Winnick every Thursday from 6 p.m. to 8 p.m. Taking you back to certain years, certain centuries. You ever had a question on what was the price of gas? Who was the president at that time? And sharing music from that generation right here on the Autumn Hoodenut Network. Trick the Winnick. Remember when? 6 p.m. to 8 p.m. every Thursday.

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I'm from Humnook. 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

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Omaiha aho, ababuk, ETC program, of Teal Nation-NSN.gov.

Autumn Holy Nyok Network, Skooks, Eric Dawn, Autumn Nation, Fred, for your 7 o'clock hour. Eto aha, huiwis. Huiwis, huiwis, huiwis, right here on our Thursday. Hey, Shosh and the Knyodam, how much it is Eric? Pissin mo on Yodam, me cook. It will be oi, Danny Lopez, but Sunny, Crystal Narcho. Eor kamatuak, shaychut narish nyui, pasmi shoshan iti seri kuswa mui, chinyui chikuda, itahadak, uokokok, uokokok. And before I forget again, Dawn Autumn Nation, komst kudu aasik aham maman iki, ini hawugach, don't forget, grab and go meals this morning once again over at the Indian Oasis Primary School. My shoshon gigi or yeah. Aha, the kamuhokyo hai chuka. The Muhammad Bui. So again, big shout out to the BUSD district there for providing breakfast and lunch for our children. And that will go until the 18th. Ashanibak Bashat Kamigikuinta. Mukamuhi. Let's get our polka on right here for your morning. And I did toss in a couple of waira. Stay tuned.

Hello, my name is Delia Domingo. I'm from Humnook. 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

Voting Up Network, KOH 91.9 FM, South KOH 90.7 FM, Son of Lucy. My country tracks right here for the 7 o'clock hour. I think we went back to 1990-something, early 90s. I remember this when it first came out with Billy Dean. I was living up in Casa Grande, Arizona. I had just finished high school. And I moved to Casa Grande, and I was living way up north, north of Casa Grande. And I remember Billy the Kid was one of my all-time favorites there. Oh, yes. B&D was also there. I meant to start with B&D. Only in America. Because, why? You hear the first part of the song there? Oh, my heart is still in New York as of last night with that awesome, awesome win by the New York Knicks, Stun Autumn Nation. I tell you what, I saw that wagon coming and I jumped on. Woo-wee. It was a 29-point difference at halftime. And New York fans were starting to walk out of Madison Square Garden in the third quarter. They didn't believe. They did not believe that it could be done. So they started heading out. They thought they lost the game. I'll tell you what, Thun Autumn Nation, that was one hell of a game. Ooh-wee. Down almost 30 points. They came back. 1.2 seconds, I believe. When the New York Knicks tipped in the ball and went ahead 107 to 106. And that's all that mattered right there. San Antonio did get it back. But again, 1.2 seconds left on the game, on the clock. And they could not do it. New York Knicks. Game four. Victorious. OMG. Woo-wee. That was exciting. So I had to start with Brooks and Dunn. Anyway, let's go ahead and continue. Let's do some more music. I have talked enough here. And we'll toss our 7-day forecast into the next hour. I just wanted to share with you my excitement from last night on into this morning as I was driving into work. It was a beautiful morning, by the way. Beautiful, beautiful morning. It was nice and cool just before the sun came up. And I started leaving home earlier because the sun comes up earlier. So I leave home a little bit earlier just to get here. And I arrive way ahead of my schedule, which is good. Daddy always told me, leave home early. Leave home early and be at work on time. Right? Absolutely. Yike. Let's do some state line. Thun Autumn Nation, Pueblo Country is also right here for us. Autumn Hoodie Network.

At Modiout Network, Pueblo Country, Guitar Town. Again, another Steve Earle classic right there for us. You know, I was doing some research. Ay, mendoza po niya. I don't know if I should get into it, but anyway, just real quick. I was doing research on one of our saints that's having a feast this month, I believe, with Saint Anthony. And I believe it was Saint Anthony. I believe it was Saint Anthony. And the Pueblo tribe actually was kind of in that research that I did. And it was interesting. And then also, I was just now talking about the NBA with the New York Knicks. My New York Knicks. I'm just kidding. They're not my New York Knicks. I don't have a team for the NBA. That's why I'm rooting on in favor of. Anyway, so anyway, they're playing the San Antonio Spurs. So that is where St. Anthony actually is named after in Texas. San Anton. San Anton. If you hear one of my announcements that I share with our community announcements, that's how I pronounce it. San Anton. And so that's where San Anton comes from in Texas. It's the saint, Saint Anthony. So just a fun fact there if you didn't know, but I'm sure you did already. San Anton, San Antonio, Texas, San Antonio Spurs. So yeah, Saint Anthony. They are bringing it back to San Antone on game five. So we'll see how that goes. You guys, Don Autumn Nation, real quick here on our forecast before I move on back to the top of the hour. Today it will be warm again. 104 is our high. So how do we say 104? Don Autumn Nation, I know y'all have been listening to me and learning the numbers that I'm sharing with you. So how do we say 104? Anybody? Somebody? Oh, you're on summer break? Uh-uh. There's no summer break here for Fred. The show must go on. Humakosyan kik is our 104. Humakosyan kik. Yes. Awesome. If you said humakosyan kik. 70 is our low. And for our Thursday, what about 102? How do you say that? 102. Humako siant gok. Gok is two. Humako siant gok. Thursday night, 72. So we're well into the 70s, so not bad. But it's also not cool either. Maybe just a little bit. But it is heading into our summer months here. We just got a few more weeks of summer. Why are we talking about school already? We just left school for summer break. Summer. I just saw the San Simon Elementary. They sent out a public service announcement on no cellular phones in their schools this year. And so somebody had made that comment. Why were we talking about schools? Well, it's just a heads up, I'm sure. Okay, let's do some golden oldies. We're going to dive way down into the 1950s with this set right here. And then we'll bring it back to the top of the hour for some more Wired Us. So stay tuned. I actually will talk to you on the 8 o'clock hour. We still got mucho community announcements I want to share with you today. Autumn Hurinyok Network. Don't forget that free meal for the kids 0 to 18 over at the Indian Oasis Primary School. Grab and go meals. Autumn Hurinyok, stay tuned. Yeah.

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7: 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Vanito Garcia Library is a program of the Tono-Autum Nation Department of Education. 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Flag Retirement Ceremony, Veterans Memorial Park, June 14, 2026, 5 p.m. Flags can be dropped off at the Veterans Affairs Office Monday through Friday from 8 a.m. to 5 p.m. Any questions, Veterans Affairs Office, 520-383-1900. Persons attending and participating in the Flag Retirement Ceremony 2026 assume all risk, including but not limited to illness, injury, death, or property loss, and agree not to hold the agents, event sponsors, and volunteers liable.

on the Holding Out Network. Let's give it up for Carl and Buddies right there with the big iron wider, bringing in our 8 o'clock hour Kiki Ora. And also right there for us, Stone Autumn Braves, AJ Stoddy. Beautiful set right there for us. Yeah. I too, the canoe, oh boy, right? Oh boy, Lyra. Thank you, she's so much. We hide you, oh, much thought for Lyra up with our moomsigo out there. So, just a big shout out to all our moomsigo out there on the nation. What did George say one time? I can't remember. Anyway, I was thinking of the moomsigo when I heard that song. I failed to mention I was focused on the primary school for the a breakfast this morning. And I didn't mention Indian Oasis Intermediate. Also, they actually started earlier, giving out their breakfast. Sasi chig na mahai chiwis. Humakoi ugugo sik aar. Sikor kamukam kamikigik. May hanye humachatokuk. 8:30 is the closing time for the intermediate. 8:30. Or you can just hang out and wait for lunch. 11 a.m. Po ato haicho. And for the Sales Recreation Center, kumwa homotk ora. Homotk ora. Mokka mustamam. So they'll be starting at 9. So they'll be starting at 9 to 10, 1 hour. And again, lunch, 11:30 a.m. for that location. Right there. Borchichi the kutki. Komchiku do aosit. By the way, Fred's going to be up there next Monday on the 22nd. I'll be at Sales Recreation Center. I was asked to be a master of ceremony. Speaking of masters, guess what I watched over the weekend? Fred's childhood cartoon. One of his favorites. I watched over the weekend. Over in Awatuki. Awatuki theaters. Did you guess what I watched? Speaking of masters of ceremony, masters of hushu. Oh, that was actually an after school cartoon that I watched. And I was telling the kids about all my cartoons that I grew up on that are now becoming movies in theaters. So that's one of them. So we went to Grayskull over the weekend. And what else did I say? Well, no, I was just talking about cartoons, actually. Because I had my after-school cartoons, and then I had my weekend cartoons. You know, when you wake up at 4 in the morning, and your cartoons already started, so you start watching from 4. And boy, let me tell you, that TV I watched it on. That was actually one cartoon that I watched on Channel 18. You know Channel 18, right? Your top dial just has the 1 through 13. And it's got that U on there. Remember the U? If you know what I'm talking about with our... television sets. Anyway, you put it to the U, and then you can get the channels at the bottom. You can get the channels, I think it was 14 to 100 and something, the channels at the bottom. Yeah, that was our television way back when Fred was just a little guy. Pichuki duck, little guy. Yeah, but anyway... I just thought of that when I watched the movie and I was talking to the kids about them.
letting them know what my routine was after school. You either made a bologna, or I either made a bologna sandwich with cheese and lettuce. If we had it, we normally had lettuce. It was just bologna and cheese and some chips, and go sit in front of the TV and start the cartoons, right? Scooby-Doo was always my first one. Scooby, Scooby, Scooby-Doo. Hey, I didn't see Scooby this morning on the roadside. Huh. All right. Oh, no. I came through too early. Maybe he's out there. But anyway, Scooby-Doo, that was my after-school cartoon. And then there was Tom and Jerry. That was my other after-school cartoon. And I want to say Popeye, but I think Popeye was on Saturday. Gosh, Popeye, I don't remember, but yeah, Popeye was another one. And then on Saturdays, remember Miss Pac-Man was the cartoon? I loved Miss Pac-Man. My all-time favorites. La, la, la, la, la, la, la, la, la, la. Right? Smurfs? How many of y'all watch Smurfs? Brainy Smurf was my favorite. He always blew up things. Oh, you know what else I watched on the weekend? Care Bears. Remember the Care Bears? Care Bears was another cartoon that I watched. Anyway, let's play some music for it. Maybe you don't want to listen to Fred's cartoon mix. Well, this is some George Strait right here, 8:17 on Autumn Nation. Tracy Byrd is also on the way. La, la, la, la, la, la. Autumn Hootenanny Network. I cross my...

81.9 FM, Sal's KWH 90.7 FM, San Lucy, some bad finger right here, our awesome classic 70s for you. No matter what, you know, this song was actually considered a pop song, even though it's in our classic rock genre here, but it was actually considered a pop way back when. Now, pop is totally different, right? And BTO, you ain't seen nothing yet. That was actually considered hard rock back in the mid-70s. 74 was the year. BTO. How many of y'all owned the vinyl to BTO? Well, cassettes were also out in the 70s, the cassette tapes. So maybe you had it on cassette, right? But yeah, I remember that. My brother Tony Butt had a lot of vinyl. I remember, well, I think he had the whole collection of Kiss. But I remember he tried to hide them. Kajit Fred, Pichuki, back when. And I knew where he hit them at. He also had a collection of Beatles. The Beatles, that was his favorite. Another favorite artist of his. And they were all on vinyl. Mom had a record player. So we would play our music on there. Well, Tony would. I just always listened. I wasn't allowed to touch the record player. I might knock the quarters off. Then the record will really be scratched, right? You know, you get that little skip in there, and then sometimes it kind of doesn't go again. So you put some weight on the needle of the vinyl with a quarter or two, 25 cents or 50 cents, and then it'll sound perfect, perfect off of your vinyl there. Oh, boy, I'm just talking about the younger days right here. I was talking about the TV earlier. You know what else I watched on the U channel? Remember the U? You put it on the U, then you can change the bottom of the channel. Channel 40. God, took a long time to get there. Right? Turning the down dial till I get to 40. You know what I watched on channel 40? Saturday nights. Or was it Friday? I think it was Saturday nights. I watched wrestling on Channel 40. In black and white, mind you. Oh, WCW, I think that's what it was. I just remember my favorites were the Von Erichs. Remember the Von Erichs, the Iron Claw? Oh, God, that's how I got into wrestling, because of the Von Erichs, Eric Von Erich and Aaron Von Erich. Yeah, all the... Anyway, Tanahatam Nation, we got a big shout-out right here. It is a birthday shout-out, bottom of the hour. Why not? Let's do this. We're all the way back into Kuri Akimar. Kuri Akimar. Lita. Papi Haichuk. Are you still out there? Are you still with me? She was with me this morning. Lita, happy birthday. Lita Apodaca. Happy birthday to you. Here, we got a special song for you. Since you are saying that you feel old now. Some Rod Stewart. How many of y'all went to see Rod Stewart? He was just here. OMG, Rod Stewart was just here. Before he gets too old, I'm going to go see Rod Stewart. So I'm sure he enjoyed it, or they enjoyed it. Here we go, some Rod Stewart for Lita Sukik Masiktash.

Off the Morning Elk Network, Native Roots, right here, four of my native tracks. Autumn gonna move, right? I hope so. Hope y'all are dancing with me right here. Well, actually, skanking to that one there. Where's my Rastafarians? I'll send that one out to you. All the Rastafarian dancers out there. Kitsikola was also right there for us. And who else do we have? But anyway, Thon Off Nation, let's get back to the top of the hour here. Let's play some Ramoncito in my background because I got a public service announcement I want to share before we get into the nine. Let's see here. Thon Autumn Legislative Branch Office. Kujinigdam Chipkanki. Achoku Humus. Ititosh. Huiwis. Kamihomoku Iquint. Kikik Oram Hokamutas. Kikamu Matamufoa. Huiwis. Kokohutas. Upe Iquint. Uga up ut. Tiambo. Amaitu. Umbre Huki. Kamotachuk Sotami Wumta. Yes, take my Google to Kapion on my Oho. Katrina Condi. Numbro hutas kok sikor. Homot kwaik. Sikor. Waik wuwuk. Ohon kahon. Katrina.condi. Of Teal Nation NSN.gov. So that just walked into the door here this morning into our broadcast studio. So I thought I'd share it with you. Before we go any further, from Samaitu Dihugi of Maui, the Tribu Haichuk, Papi Haschek, my Gugat, Katrina, Maitu Daisihugi, needing immediate attention. So here we go, Ziz Especial, Bailando, Ramoncito and Company, Tio Combo is also on the way with that school, Kamu Hachodi. Stay tuned, I'll be back. You're 9 o'clock.

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2: 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Everyone welcome. Persons attending and participating in the event assume all risk, including but not limited to illness, injury, death, or property loss, and agree not to hold the Tonawatam Nation, its event sponsors, and volunteers liable.

Morning York Network, Skooks here to Donald Autumn Nation. We gotta love some Two Rivers right there. Purple Urkel Cumbia. Ooh-wee. But the pool is too. Shall we chut? Oh, boy, he up. Right? Anybody? Somebody? Heading out to the best? We also had Moomsigo Tribe to start off this 9 o'clock hour. Homework order. You know, I will actually be in the Two Rivers area this Saturday. Do y'all know that? Maybe some of y'all knew that. Yeah, I'm actually going to be up there in Kuriakumar Saturday afternoon. We're going to be attending the St. Anthony Feast Day. So I'll go ahead and share their feast day right here for you in the most much it. So I like their heading, by the way, St. Anthony Feast Day. All the T's are crosses. Saint, the T is a cross. Anthony with the T is a cross. And feast, T is a cross. That's pretty cool. That's holy. That's holy right there. My brother, Tony. That's his patron saint, Saint Anthony. Rest in peace, bro. We'll dance for you this weekend. Yikes. So, it's out there on 47 Sacatone Road. And start time, 10 a.m. 10 a.m. with Mass. I actually watched this church go up from the ground up because we have numerous performances out there and I'm always driving through Kuriakumar, or even when we're not. I still drive through Kuriakumar. And I saw this church go up. And I always wondered if I'm ever going to step foot in that church. I think they have a gate around it. That's why I said that, because I think they locked the gate. But anyway, it'll be open on Saturday. So I'm actually going to be there. Mass at 10. 11:30 a.m. Amashahubi procession. And blessing. Procession led by the Hill River Pima Yaki Matachini dancers. So it'll be good to see them also. My Natnai Pitch. I like the Matachinis. And 12 noon. At 12 o'clock, the entertainment starts. 12 noon to 12:45 p.m. Kaijmuk Kuihindam. 1 to 3 p.m. Southern Scratch. And 3:15 p.m. to 4 p.m. Chloe and Chris Lopez. And 4:15 to 5, the Strong Waters Singers. It's going to be a first for me if I stay that long. I probably won't, but we'll see. 5:15 to 7, Akumar Effect. I'm thinking maybe a Waira band. I don't know. Well, yeah, I'll be long gone by then. I'm not going to be able to see them. I have to wake up. All are welcome. Join us on the blessed day, filled with joy, gratitude, and reverence. Today, our hearts and doors are wide open as we gather in faith and fellowship. We extend our special heartfelt invitation to our brothers and sisters
from the following congregations of the Akimar Atam, Akchen Atam, Onk Akimar Atam, and Tohono Atam. Your presence enriches our community and honors our shared journey of faith. May this sacred celebration bring us closer together in God's love. I like that. Yes, definitely bringing us together there with our faith and our tradition. This event, St. Anthony Catholic Church, not responsible for personal injury, property damage, theft. This is a drug and alcohol-free celebration. Gang attire and activity are strictly prohibited. Visitors will be immediately escorted from the premises. And again, that's if some of this arise during the occasion. So there you go. St. Anthony's Feast out in Secaton, Arizona. Let's do some Whiskey Myers, Don Autumn Nation, quarter after the hour. And you got me right here till the 12 o'clock hour. So thank you for joining me. We already did a birthday shout out. Anybody else having a birthday today or this week? You know, tomorrow is Weirdos. Oh, it's always Weirdos on Fritz's show, right? Here we go. Some Whiskey Myers, Thompson Square, also right here for us. Autumn Hootenanny Network.

I'm holding out network. Some Dolly Parton right there by request. Sending that out to the Pascua Yaqui Nation, my listener out there. Going out to Michelle. Thank you for joining me this morning on the stream. 9 to 5, my country set. Bringing it down to the 9 o'clock hour. 9:25. Thompson Square was also there. Are you going to kiss me or not? And Whiskey Myers, Ballad of a Southern Maid. Eric Donald, Autumn Nation. I'm going to share another community announcement for you before we get any further. This one I also got yesterday in my box. Oh, speaking of box, you know what I was just told by my production tech over here? I know I mentioned our youth worker that's here with us for the summer. So he's been doing a lot for us, and I'm very thankful for him. You've probably heard him on the radio. I told you that I hit the ground running with him, teaching him a lot of our technical stuff and also introducing Mike to him. Youth worker, this is Mike. Mike, this is the youth worker. Right? So he recorded a few of our public service announcements. So again, I'm thankful for him to be here with us. But anyway, he's been in our storage. We actually have a storage right here down the hall. So he's been in there getting rid of a lot of our hard copies that we don't need anymore. We've just been pack rats for the past, I don't know how many years. So he's taking care of a lot of that for us also, besides being in our production library. So my producer came in and he says, Fred, did you know that you have a box sitting in the storage and it's dated back to 2017? That's almost 10 years ago, ladies and gentlemen. 2017. Then he started kind of telling me what was maybe, I guess, right off the top that he could see. Oh, believe it or not, but they said there was a blanket in there. Blanket? Where did the blanket come from? What was I doing with a blanket in 2017? OMG. I don't know. It might have been given to me. You know, I'm given a lot of things when I go work out in the public. Of course, I do a lot of MCs, Master of Ceremonies. I do a lot of those. And then people invite me, the departments, to play music for them during their events. So I'm thinking that I might have been one of those events that I picked up a blanket. I don't know. And then he said, there's more paperwork in there going back to 2017 or something like that. I said, you know what? I'm not even going to go through that. I said, I'm going to keep it. That's going to be a time capsule. When I'm gone, and this is what I'm thinking. I didn't tell him, but I'm thinking, when I'm gone, he can give that to my family. He can give that to my sisters. Let them go through it. I don't know when I'll be gone, when I'm dead, but they can give it to them. Or the station can say, here, we found this in our storage. 2017. Oh, they'll never know why there was a blanket in there, probably. Oh, gosh. Anyway, let's get back to our public service announcement. This is coming from the Alpha.com committee announcing the traditional women's game, Toca and Shangyuar. They'll be doing demonstration on Toca and Shangyuar. Toca demonstration will be on June 24th. It's in a few weeks. If you're doing your Apodak, I'm sure they'll give you that hour
actually 2 hours, 11 a.m. to 1 p.m., June 24th. And that'll be over at the South Rec Center. We, the Aqueduct Committee, would like to invite you, the ladies and young ladies that work for the nation, to come join us in learning and understanding the traditional game of Toca. And Toca Games will be on July 1, 2026, 7 a.m. is start time there. Maichirekaka, Sandra Sixkiller, and her number 520-383-6000. That's 6000, or email sandra.sixkiller at teonation-nsn.gov, or Audrey Ramon. Phone number 520-383-6200, or email audrey.ramon@teonation-nsn.gov. Again, they have their disclaimer there. Anyone getting sick, injured, death, property loss, not holding that against the Tohono O'odham Nation, Aqueduct Committee, and everyone that will be helping them. So, Toca. Who wants to play a game of Toca? How many Tacodam do I have out there? You know, the Ora and the Usa, they're not red anymore, but that's what the song says. Right? They're actually saying the aura is red. It's not red anymore. It's usually just plain mesquite color or whatever they use. Simple Man, Chaka and Friends, stay tuned.

I've heard people say that too much of anything is not good for you, baby. But I don't know about that. There's many times that we've loved and we've shared love and made love. It doesn't seem to me like it's enough. It's just not enough, baby.

off the Mooney Elk Network with awesome Barry White. Can't get enough of your love right here by request on Autumn Nation. Also there, Earth, Wind, and Fire, September. How do you say September in autumn? Let's just sing September in autumn. There was a public service announcement that came in, and it had September on there. So I was saying it. You know, these months, I've been saying them for so long, they just kind of automatically pop in my brain when I translate it in autumn with the public service announcements. So anyway, it's on Autumn Nation. We're going to head back into Kuri Akimard on my next public service announcement. So stay tuned. Right now, I'm going to play two more sets for you. I got some reggae and also Waira. And then we're going to get into some Native American calling. When they are done, I will be right back here with you on your Huiwi, Stone Autumn Nation, Thursday. Speaking of thirsty, I'm going to go get me something to drink during our break. So stay tuned. Autumn Huiwi Network. Here we go. Some Totes and the Maytime.

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Welcome to Native America Calling. I'm Sean Spruce. Two tribal river restoration projects show promising environmental improvements that reach far beyond the initial work sites. One tribe in Utah is gaining recognition for restoration that could offer hope for dwindling water supplies to the Great Salt Lake. We'll hear about that and another successful project in Montana. We'll also hear how one tribe came to provide the name for a newly discovered species of spider. That's all right after the news.

0: This is National Native News. I'm Jill Freitas. All 9 tribes located in South Dakota are unifying in their call to return the public federal lands in the Black Hills to tribal entities. Each tribe passed a resolution calling on Congress to act. SDPB's CJ Keene reports.
1: Treaty rights mandate the Black Hills belongs to tribes, although that treaty was broken long ago. The most important detail in the new legislative push is the focus on public federal lands, places where people do not live. Valeria Big Eagle is the director of HACCP initiatives for the Rapid City-based nonprofit Indian Collective. She says this is not about private homes in the Black Hills.
2: That's the misunderstanding. When they're talking about land back in the Black Hills and we're talking about the federal public lands, essentially those are the lands that no one is living on.
1: Regardless of outcome, advocates say the inclusion of all of South Dakota's tribes is a historic statement of tribal unity. Joseph Brings Plenty is a tribal council representative from Eagle Butte. He says tribes have government-signed and guaranteed rights.
3: That's something I think that needs to be remembered, that the treaties still exist. That's the reason why we stand on this, for the United States to uphold their end of the bargain.
1: Brings Plenty says it's a chance for Native peoples to have meaningful say in the management of the Black Hills. With that, Brings Plenty says healing can happen.
3: Because Black Hills aren't for sale. I mean, it's not just in a Lakota or Indian sense, but we all want healthy grandchildren. We all want a life.
1: This comes on the heels of a mining effort near the Black Hills sacred site, Peshlaw, that was ultimately defeated in court following widespread opposition from the indigenous community. For National Native News, I'm CJ Keene in Rapid City.
0: For many communities in rural Alaska, accessing fresh fruit can be challenging. Most of it is shipped in from out of state and often loses flavor and more along the way. But a program in Metlakatla, on Alaska's only native reservation, is looking to change that. As KRBD's Hunter Morrison reports, it's one way the small village is trying to combat food insecurity.
4: Near Metlakatla's boat harbor, Gotgeta Hike, the village's community garden champion, strolls past a row of shrubs and small trees.
5: And then those two down on the end, I believe, are cherry. These were planted last year.
4: The soon-to-be budding cherry trees were brought to the village as part of its community food forest project. That's an initiative that incorporates fruit-bearing trees and bushes into the village's public landscapes.
5: In like the next 3 years, we hope to be able to give fruit back to the community.
4: The program comes after Metlakatla's tribal council passed a resolution a few years back that required all beautification efforts in the community to be edible. Not long after, the village received a 3-year grant from the U.S. Forest Service to fund the project. She says the project has primarily worked with apple trees, but they've also planted plum and nectarine trees. The initiative also deals with plants native to the region, like raspberries, gooseberries, and Saskatoon berries. And increasing access to fresh fruit is important because it's so limited in the village. There's just one grocery store on the island, and the majority of the produce comes from out of state.
5: I am hoping that the community utilizes this, and then it also inspires other communities so that we don't have to rely on the lower 48 so heavily on our food.
4: While most of the program's trees and bushes are still young and not yet producing, Hike says she's educating the village about the project. Once the plants bloom, she says community members can harvest the fruit free of charge. To Hike's knowledge, there are no similar open harvest projects in Alaska. Reporting in Metlakatla, I'm Hunter Morrison.
0: And I'm Jill Freitas.

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3: This is Native America Calling. I'm Sean Spruce. The Northwestern Band of the Shoshone Nation is undoing decades of ecological damage to land that has historical importance to the tribe. It's the site of one of the nation's largest massacres of Native people. This restoration also shows promise for improving the water flow to Utah's diminishing Great Salt Lake. It is one example of a tribe working to restore its historic waters and lands across the drought-stricken West. In Montana, the Confederated Salish and Kootenai tribes lead a similar effort to restore the Jocko River, where Native fish and traditional natural medicines once thrived. Today on the show, we'll speak with tribes successfully restoring their lands and waterways. Later in the hour, we'll also hear about the Yakima Nation's involvement in naming a new spider species. Join us with comments or questions by calling 1-800-996-2848. That is also 1-800-99-NATIVE, and you can always comment on our social media pages like Facebook, Instagram, and Blue Sky. Joining us now from Ogden, Utah, is Brad Perry. He is the vice chairman of the Northwestern Band of the Shoshone Nation. Vice chairman, good morning, and welcome to our show.
4: Hey, good morning, Sean. Thank you very much.
3: And joining us from Salt Lake City, Utah, is Hannah Fries. She is the Great Salt Lake Deputy Commissioner. Hannah, good morning to you as well. Welcome to our show.
5: Good morning. Thank you for having me.
3: It's a pleasure to have both of you on the show. And Vice Chairman, I'm going to begin with you. The Northwestern Band of the Shoshone purchased the Bear River Massacre site back in 2018. Tell us, what was the land like at the time?
4: It was pure grazing land. It had turned into basically like a rangeland and just, you know, a flat field. I mean, typical, you know, of agricultural, you know, uses, and the water had been channelized into a straight ditch, you know, for flood irrigation. And so not a lot was growing there, and it was being overrun by invasive species here, like the Russian olive and some Phragmites and things like that. And so it, you know, totally looked different than anything that we would have experienced when we camped there.
3: Vice Chairman, who changed the river system there? And tell us more about what actually needed to be done to rectify some of these issues.
4: Yeah. So in the 1880s, you know, the Bear River Massacre was in 1863, and in the 1880s, they started to move into the area that we had camped and undid the creeks and the meanders that naturally flowed, you know, where you would have fish and clean water. And they brought in dirt. You know, they had silting rights so they could silt the fields, you know, to level them out, and they made a level field. And you know, they channelized the system, like I said, and all this happened, you know, starting in 1880, but the first canal that was installed was around 1904. And so that completely changed how water flowed in the area.
3: And the work that has taken place since, tell us about it, and what are you most hopeful for?
4: Yeah, so, you know, we started out the project looking at it going, well, you know, our cultural obligation is to heal the land and to bring it back to, you know, something our ancestors would recognize. And so, you know, we had the, you know, we purchased, and then in 2019, we really started to try and plan and see what we could do. And we we want to basically take the land back in time, you know, and we plant, so far we've planted 75,000 native plants and trees that will be there. We have removed 35 acres of invasive species and replanted plants over there. And that's just better for climate. You know, these plants will grow, these trees will grow and, you know, bring in animals, but also, you know, protect the environment. The major thing that we're doing is we are taking that irrigation, that channelized irrigation, out of its straight line and putting back the natural creek meanders that were historically there. And, you know, we're doing all that so we can use the water more effectively. You know, our goal is to negate water loss. You know, we've improved our canals, we've improved our laterals, and, you know, we've been losing a lot of water. And, you know, we really are looking at now sending, you know, about 10,000 acre feet of water to the Bear River, ultimately to the Great Salt Lake. And so our hope is that we improve the water quality so we can bring back the Bonneville cutthroat trout in the area and provide, you know, a wetlands complex for birds, use our water more effectively, and also help, you know, the drought conditions. You know, we're part of the Great Salt Lake system, and so it's very important to us. And, you know, we have 6 water monitors, so we know exactly what we've been seeing and what our estimates are, and we'll be able to tell in real time how much additional water we're saving. And so that's our whole goal. And at the end of the day, when it's, you know, fully grown and complete, Mother Nature will just take over by itself, and we'll be hands off, you know, but we're going to help Mother Earth as we go. And so that's really, in a nutshell, like the overall plan.
3: Okay. Now, changing the course of a river, that just sounds like such an epic undertaking. What exactly has to occur to make the water flow in a more natural direction, as you describe, you know, weaving and twisting and bending as opposed to going in a straight line like it had been doing for years?
4: Yeah, so water doesn't like to go straight. It gets dirty, you know, it's in an open earthen canal, and it just doesn't flow very well. And so, you know, my background was with the Bureau of Reclamation in a water quality program. And so that's instantly where my mind went when we saw that. And so the undertaking we're doing is a creek. When we camped there, it was called Beaver Creek. And then it changed to Battle Creek after the massacre. And people think of creeks as something you could jump over. These were things you would have to swim over, you know, because there was a large amount of water. So to rectify that and to construct that, it's taken us 7 years to get the permit to actually start moving the earth. And so we're going to remove 6 feet of earth on 50 acres so we can level, get back down to the level where that it historically kind of was, but then on par with our new diversion structure, so we can divert the water over into the system. And so we have to basically dig, you know, the new channels, and it is an undertaking, and we're just going to start that construction on June 25th. And it has taken a lot of planning. It's taken a lot of study. It's taken a lot of, you know, effort to just get to the point of now we can actually move earth. And so we will basically be carving out, you know, creek river system and all the turns and bends and things like that, and then let the water flow. And then we have to react to where the water wants to go. You know, Mother Nature is going to tell us, hey, this is where the water wants to go. And so then we have to react and adjust and, you know, put in some beaver dam analogs to reroute some of the water to back it up. And so that's what it's been taking, is, you know, we've had to install a large diversion structure so we can grab that water, so we can take that water and shoot it over to where it naturally was versus the old canal system. And so, the construction will be about 3 months to take that. And it's very detailed. And so you have to be very careful. And that's what we're undertaking. And yeah, it's a big lift.
3: Mm-hmm. It sure sounds like it. Let's talk about the history of the Bear River Massacre, one of the deadliest massacres of Native people. And I know the tribe reports that the number of Shoshone men, women, and children killed exceeds 500. Tell us a little bit more about this history and how it's been acknowledged over time.
4: Yeah, so, the area that we're talking about, we wintered there. There are hot springs there. There were all these hot spring pools, and so it was a place to go and heal your body, your mind, spirituality. And other Shoshone nations would come in and camp with us there, like Eastern Shoshone, Western Shoshone, Northern Shoshone. They would all come in, and we would basically have warm dance to bring on the spring. And, it was something that I think the people looked forward to because you got to interact and do different things. And then, the mask on January 29th, 1863, soldiers from Fort Douglas and Salt Lake City, came up and just slaughtered our people. It's been reported over time that 250 were killed and then 350, from different people's accounts. And then we received a journal entry from a family that said, hey, our grandfather went through and counted, and it was 492. And so, but that didn't take into account the people that died later from wounds. And so we estimate over 500. And so our history there has been there, we believe, time immemorial. The oldest artifact we found there so far is 8,000 years old, an Elko Chert arrowhead. And so, that's the area we're talking about. And over time it was, hey, the Battle of Bear River, the great victory of the army to rid, the Indians of being in the way of progress. And then, my grandmother, Mae Timbimbu Perry, in her life, her goal was to change the name from battle to massacre, and she achieved that.
3: We're going to take a short break. We'll come back and talk more with Vice Chairman about this history with regard to the Bear River. Stay with us. Puyallup Tribe in Washington State is part of soccer history for its role in welcoming the FIFA World Cup soccer games to the Pacific Northwest. Tribes in the U.S. and Canada are leveraging the games to inform the public about their culture and language. We'll hear more on the next Native American

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0: Thank you for listening to Native America Calling. We're talking about a tribe's efforts to restore the site of the Bear River Massacre that is also helping to boost water levels of the Great Salt Lake in Utah. We'll also get an overview of another tribal restoration project in Montana and the finalization of a major water agreement. Listeners can join us today with comments and questions. Call us. The number is 1-800-996-2848. That number is also 1-800-99-NATIVE. On the line is Brad Perry, Vice Chairman of the Northwestern Band of the Shoshone Nation. And Vice Chairman, you gave us some of the history there with regard to the Bear River Massacre. And so obviously the environmental improvement of the land that you folks are working on right now weighs in huge with regard to the sacred importance of this land, and I really appreciate you explaining that to our listeners. I also want to ask you about how the water now will boost what goes into the Great Salt Lake, and please explain that to us and how that progress is going to be measured.
1: Yeah, so you know, we can't create new water. And that's a question that I get all the time. And so, you know, like I've said, you know, water doesn't like to go straight. It picks up pollutants and picks up silt and dirt. And so you start losing water. There were old earthen canals and old earthen, laterals that the water was just getting diverted into side hills and just absolutely lost and not be able to use, you know, even the agricultural people who owned the land before us couldn't use it because it was lost. And so what we're doing is preventing that water loss by, you know, we've had to pipe a couple of laterals and canals and to build a large diversion structure to take that water out of, you know, the canal system and put it back over. And so as the water meanders back into the Bear River, it's a straight meander. It's not flood irrigation anymore. It's just water straight from the creek and straight into the Bear River. And so it prevents a lot of water loss. The native trees and plants that are there will also prevent a lot of water loss because you'll have shade, you'll have, you know, photosynthesis, you'll have all those things that help the climate. And removal of the invasive species is huge because they are a big water suck. You know, a Russian olive tree, for example, can take up to 75 gallons of water a day. And there are some other studies that say it can take up to 225 gallons of water a day out of the system. And so we've removed 35 acres of those, which is roughly 200,000 of those things. And so all of this water is being used to enhance our wetlands that would have naturally been there. So a wetlands complex will be created, and wetlands complexes are, you know, always great for filtering water, containing it, getting it into the river. So our goal is to, as the water enters into our land, we want to take it the best way possible to the Bear River. The meanders, the turns and the meanders help the water quality. If you have better water quality, you have less water loss. And so we've been monitoring this site since 2020 with water monitoring stations. And so we've seen what the flows are and we're calculating what the flows could be. And so we're preparing to have a large amount of water flow, by not losing the water and just passing it straight through our land, and our trees and plants will be naturally watered by wetlands and by this river, you know, by this creek and river sort of system. And so all of this is to prevent losing water and to take more of our water right and to be able to use more of our water right. And we're electing to, you know, not use it all, you know, on our land, but to actually take a portion of our water and make sure that it's getting to the Bear River and flows and theoretically down into the Great Salt Lake because it's below us. And so that's how we're kind of preventing that.
0: Thank you, Vice Chairman. This is a really inspiring project. And I think our listeners right now are probably really intrigued what they're learning about. Let's hear now from Hannah Fries, who is the Great Salt Lake Deputy Commissioner. She joins us now from Salt Lake City. And Hannah, how is the commission collaborating with the Northwest Band of Shoshone and other tribes in the area to foster these favorable outcomes we're talking about today?
2: Yeah, thank you. It's been so wonderful to be able to collaborate, and really all the credit goes to the Northwest Band of the Shoshone and Brad for their efforts. They have just been fantastic partners to just show the success of these type of projects, that as we, like he said, heal Mother Nature and return the water back to her, then she gives it back to us. And so it's been a really neat process to be a part of, but really all of the credit goes to the tribes there on this project, and seeing the vision and seeing the need, and then being able to, go through the process. It's been such a lengthy process for them to find funding and to come up with a good plan. And so we just appreciate their ongoing efforts.
0: Hannah, what are the main drivers for the Great Salt Lake disappearing over the decades?
2: The main drivers are human, and everything that lists underneath that, from housing developments to agricultural water use and everything in between. And then additionally, we just see a different climate that we're living with now. We see periods of drought and longer drought, a more intense drought, and just different weather patterns across the region. And so all of those things have kind of come together in the perfect storm to see declining levels of the Great Salt Lake.
0: Now, do you feel the Bear River Restoration Project will make a big impact on this diminishing water level in the Great Salt Lake?
2: Yes, absolutely. Oftentimes people are pretty negative about any volume of water if it's not, in the hundreds of thousands of acre feet, because the lake is so huge. For context, it's just a giant puddle, if you will. It's about 35 feet deep at its deepest. So it's just a huge, shallow lake that evaporates a lot of water. But at the same time, any water that we can get to the lake to help raise lake levels is so valuable. And so, yes, this project is so valuable in terms of helping the Great Salt Lake and helping it heal the way that the Bear River Massacre site is healing.
0: Now, I know in recent years there have been former tribal leaders in Utah who have criticized the lack of tribal inclusion in discussions about the lake. How are Native perspectives being included now?
2: That's such a wonderful question, and so valuable to have Brad. He serves on, we have what's called the Great Salt Lake Advisory Council, which is a coalition of individuals from every walk of life, if you will. We have representatives from agriculture, from industry, from municipalities, and on down the line, and you name it. And then Brad represents the tribes on that council, and his voice has just been invaluable and has helped be so enlightening about how much more we need to be involving the tribes. And, Brad's just been so key in helping us gain a better understanding of that.
0: Hannah, the president is backing an ambitious plan, $1 billion worth of financing to save the Great Salt Lake. And I know there are some experts that say the actual amount is going to be much higher. Can you give us an estimate of what it will actually cost to restore the lake?
2: Yeah, so we've been calling it our big, beautiful billion because we have to take advantage of being able to do that. And we appreciate the president's interest and concern in Great Salt Lake. And, $1 billion would just be a massive shot in the arm. Some of the estimates are around $3 billion. To be able to fully restore Great Salt Lake. And so obviously a $1 billion is definitely a huge increase in what we've been able to do. The state has invested about $500 million, so half a billion in state investments. And so being able to have an increased federal investment would just be amazing. But yeah, we're the real estimates, that we're thinking is close to $3 billion.
0: Okay. Vice Chairman Perry, back to you. The Great Salt Lake was originally part of your tribes and other tribes in the area's historical territory. Tell us more about the cultural connection between this lake and the Shoshone people.
3: Yeah, so
1: you know, the entire lake is in what is called our Aboriginal territory. You know, we're a landless tribe, and so we rely on Aboriginal territory. And so to us, it was our lifeway was along the Bear River, and so it flowed down in to the Great Salt Lake. And then we, you know, as we were traveling, Shoshone means the people who wander by foot. And so it provided, we ate a lot of ducks, we ate a lot of beaver. And then at the very south end of the lake is where we would gather salt. And salt was so important to us because we had to cure meat. We had to trade it with other people. And so at the very bottom of the Great Salt Lake, there's a road now, but it's an ancient trail, and it was a meeting place for all the different tribes in the area. And so a lot of trade and commerce went on, and, you know, you could travel to California through there, you could travel to Wyoming there. And so a lot of tribes really needed to come and get, you know, salt so they could last the winter and things like that. And the wetlands that it provided, you know, were always invaluable to us and to, you know, other tribes. And, they're finding footprints, you know, in those old wetlands that are now dry that are 13,000 years old. And so, you know, we're envisioning that we've just always had this travel route and trade system. And so, you know, it was the Great Salt Lake providing that salt was invaluable to our survival.
0: Hannah, how have you seen the lake change in your lifetime? I'm not from Utah, obviously, but I do fly through Salt Lake City quite frequently. And just in the last 20 years or so, when you come in, you know, on an airplane, you can really see there's a lot less water than there used to be.
2: Yeah. Yep. It really has been, you know, a steady decline over the last several decades. I grew up in Davis County, and for context, that is right on the shores in the heart of Great Salt Lake, close to Antelope Island. And so I used to take my horses out into the wetland areas, and we would ride young colts out in the mud so that they, you know, could wear them out faster. And and those areas just really are drying up. And so it's been a huge focus of our efforts, you know, like Brad mentioned, the duck and the wildlife. And so a lot of the focus around restoration of Great Salt Lake has been in the wetlands. They serve as a food source and a pathway for 10 to 12 million migratory birds every single year, utilizing the Pacific Flyway. And so a huge focus has gone there to make sure that we have healthy wetlands. A lot of our wetland complexes have been expanded, you know, some around Farmington Bay, right where you fly in to the lake, have gone from about 1,800 acres to 3,500 acres. And so a huge focus has been on those wetlands that, even as water levels in the main body of the lake are declining, we're really cognizant of trying to make sure that those wetlands are still healthy and functioning to serve their valuable purpose.
0: Thank you, Hannah. We're going to pivot here to another topic and another guest in just a moment, but I do want to ask Chairman Perry one last question. And Chairman, Vice Chairman, in a video for the group Save Our Great Salt Lake, you talk about needing to be more climate adaptive. And as Hannah mentioned, you know, the tribe and yourself, you've received a lot of recognition. So I'm just curious to know, what else is it going to take to continue this work? And do you see any additional funding challenges going forward?
1: You know, it really goes back to like what Hannah said, it's a human problem, and it's all of us. You know, people are finger pointing, hey, it's agriculture, hey, it's green lawns. And that's just not the case. I mean, everybody has to take a look at how they do that. You know, our culture is restore the land. I mean, that's what I try to preach. And so for our project, you know, the funding during this last administration has gone down for those sorts of things because the funding went elsewhere. And so those are some of the funding challenges right now, is just trying to find those right programs that fit. Right now we're healthy and we can do what we need to do, but more funding means more cultural resource that we can do and more water to send down. And so we will continue to apply for grants and ask for donations and really try and, inspire other people. You know, we have 500 acres and we're, you know, and that's small compared to whatever, but that's what we want to show people. It's like, hey, it doesn't take all this. If you know, all these people do 300 to 500 acres, you know, like Hannah said, it really builds up. And so we're hoping that funding can continue continually, but that will always be our challenge, is because we have to apply for grants and donations.
0: All right, thank you. 1-800-996-2848 is the number to join the conversation. Let's begin another topic here, another tribal restoration project that is taking place in Montana right now. And to do that, joining us from the Flathead Reservation in Montana is Seth Makepeace. He is a hydrologist. Good morning, Seth, and welcome to the show.
3: Good morning, Sean. Glad to be here.
0: Yeah. Great to have you, Seth. We've got a couple of minutes before we have to take a break, but I want to get started. The Confederated Salish and Kootenai tribes are undoing decades of channelization and also improving the habitat of bull trout along the Jocko River. Can you give us an update on the progress?
3: Yeah, I can. So the Jocko River is a critical cultural and natural resource for the tribes and has been degraded over the last 150 years, and the tribe's active restoration effort actually began some time ago when the tribes intervened in a Superfund lawsuit outside of Butte and won an award for damages in their Aboriginal territory off reservation. At that time, we called it the ARCO Project, ARCO Restoration, and we started to put together the lower 25 to 30 miles of the Jocko River at that time, and then did a number of projects, both active restoration and passive restoration, where we're trying to change land uses. And then more recently, with the tribe's water rights settlement, we've been able to initiate the Capstone Project, which we call the Bison Range Reach Project, which is adjacent to the former National Bison Range, Fish and Wildlife Service Bison Range, which the tribes acquired ownership and management of in the water rights settlement. And that's a three-mile river restoration project where the river was channelized by the then Soil Conservation Service in 1964. Yeah. And
0: all right,
3: started that.
0: Seth, we're going to go ahead, take a short break. We'll come back and talk with you more. In the meantime, we've got the phone lines open for listeners who would like to join today's conversation, water restoration projects in the West. Let's hear what tribes are up to. 1-800-99-NATIVE to join the conversation.
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0: You are listening to Native America Calling. I'm Sean Spruce. Right now we're learning about a tribal restoration project in Montana, and soon we'll hear about the Yakima Nation's connection to a newly identified spider species. We have Seth Makepeace on the line. He joins us from the Flathead Reservation in Montana. And Seth, before break, you gave us an overview of the channelization. You folks are undoing decades of what has occurred to the Jocko River. What would have happened, though, if the tribe had never pursued these efforts on the Jocko River? What would be the water quality and what would be some of the environmental factors you'd be dealing with right now?
1: Well, we'd be dealing with a declining ecological and water quality condition that with given trends we're all aware of with climate change and changing patterns and also development in Western Montana would have led to a declining ecological setting and a declining tribal experience along the Jocko River, both in terms of harvesting food and plants and medicinal medicines. So the intercession in the Jocko River was really needed to start to revitalize the health of that system. Yeah.
0: The Jocko is one of the major locations for bull trout in the upper Columbia River Basin. What's the current state of the bull trout and why are they important to our conversation today?
1: Well, I mean, bull trout is listed as endangered species. It's a keystone species in that it represents the quality of the environment. And the Jocko River was a very well-recognized natal core habitat, tributary habitat. And then there were migratory bull trout that moved throughout the Clark Fork and Flathead system that then would spawn and rear in the Jocko watershed. And the tribe's cultural connection and their oral histories and their place name stories associated with bull trout really are woven throughout the Pacific Northwest, because the tribes would have moved through Canada, Idaho, Washington. And the Jocko River is really an exciting story. And we're trying to rebuild that interconnection so the fish can move from the Jocko River into the larger main stem systems, basically. Yeah. So.
0: Seth, let's talk about the 2015 Water Right Compact. It was the Montana Water Court and also Congress recently issued a final decree affirming the compact for tribes. And that was characterized as historic by tribal members. Tell us more about that.
1: So, yeah, I had the great honor of working for the tribes on that for over the last 30 years. So that's been memorable for me personally. But the tribes really have a documented history of trying to resolve their water rights after the fractionation, homesteading, and allotment of the reservation at the turn of the last century. And really, all throughout the congressional record and up to the current day, the tribes have been pursuing righting the wrong of that experience and bringing their water rights together. So what happened was the negotiations with the state of Montana began in 1985 in a formal way, and we were able to secure in 2015 a settlement with the state of Montana, which was ratified by the state legislature. And then the compact moved to the federal government for basically federal ratification and then a damages process, a damage award process for breach of trust responsibilities. And now president, but in his first term, Donald Trump, President Trump signed the Montana Water Rights Protection Act in December of 2020. Then Secretary Haaland signed it again in September of 2021 to make it what we call effective. And then most recently, Sean, what you referenced was that we achieved a final decree with the Montana Water Court, which is just a process we all had to go through, which involved a hearings and objection process. So it's a major milestone for the tribes to have gotten to this point with their water rights settlement. It puts to bed a centuries-old challenge in western Montana. Yeah.
0: Auspicious events up there in Montana, Seth. Next steps now. What else are you folks focused on?
1: So the Water Rights Settlement Act brings to the tribes an expansive on and off reservation water right. The tribes are what they call a Stevens Treaty tribe, much like the Yakima tribe, and they have both water rights on and off the reservation, a great array of natural resource water rights, in-stream flows, wetlands. But the settlement also brings financial resources to try to rehabilitate the 128,000-acre Bureau of Indian Affairs irrigation project. So tying back to bull trout again, and really exciting for the team to watch, is we have been rebuilding irrigation structures on the irrigation project such that they benefit the irrigation side of that story, but they allow fish movement and fish passage. So right in the Jocko watershed, we now have rebuilt fishways and fish screens, and our programs are monitoring fish and seeing them move from the Clark Fork River system through Thompson Falls Dam back into the Jocko watershed and then spawning and moving out. So we're sort of watching these creatures, these fish, move up and down and kind of reclaim their ancestral territory too. So that's kind of our next steps with the water rights settlement, is to try to sort of fix the environmental conditions that are out there. Yeah, yeah.
0: Thank you, Seth. You just mentioned the Yakima Nation, and that's a good point now to introduce our next guest who joins us from the Yakima Nation in Toppenish, Washington. We're going to talk about a ceremony to recognize the Yakima Nation's role in naming a new species of spider. It was recently discovered on their historic tribal lands, and we have Donella Miller, who is joining us now. She is the Fish Science Manager for the Columbia River Intertribal Fish Commission, and of course, she's also a member of the Yakima Nation. Donella, good morning. Welcome to the show.
2: Good morning.
0: Well, this is a really exciting opportunity to name a new species of spider. How did it all come about?
2: I work for the Columbia River Intertribal Fish Commission, and we're a technical branch of our four tribes, which include the Yakima Nation, as well as the Warm Springs, Umatilla, and Nez Perce tribes. And our office is based out of Portland, so we do have that tribal presence throughout the region. And it was actually the Lewis and Clark College in Portland had reached out to us regarding this discovery in the Columbia Gorge, which is, you know, within our homelands. And so we just kind of, it just evolved from there. We were really excited. Like, a new species isn't something that's discovered every day, especially one right in our backyard, and having the opportunity to give it an indigenous, a tribal name, which we thought was amazing, and we really appreciated their thoughtfulness in wanting to include the tribes to make it appropriate to our indigenous people, and also sensitive to place where it lives.
0: And what is the name of the spider?
2: The name of the spider, I may struggle with the Latin part, Troglodyte tulishpan. Tulishpan is the Sahaptin name that was given, and Sahaptin is the, and it's also the river dialect of Atchishkin. That's the Sahaptin dialect that our people speak.
0: Okay, and how does that translate into English?
2: That means it's a cave-dwelling predator.
0: Okay.
2: The way it breaks down, that Tuli means cave. Ish is from or of, and pun is a predatory predator.
0: Okay. I took a little bit of Latin in high school, so I know raptor refers to some type of a predator. So, well, tell me more about some of this unique predator's characteristics. And what does the spider look like, too?
2: The spider looks like, it has a reddish color, and it's a large, really has really long legs. You'd almost think, like, at first, like it's a daddy long legs, but then you look at it and it's different and unique, has that reddish color, and it has some cool like tiger stripes on its back or on its body. And what makes it unique, and this is actually the just the second in this family. This is a new family that was just discovered in Southern Oregon about 10 years ago. So this is only the second species within that family. And what makes them unique is on their front legs, they have an extra joint. It's almost like a claw at the end that no other spiders have. And it gives them the ability to grasp their prey, which makes them very effective. And they also have little hairs on the end of their legs that help hold them and hold it in place. And yeah, they could grasp them, pull them in, and then they venomize their prey. And the other thing with their prey, most spiders normally eat insects. Well, Tulishpun, they eat other spiders. So they really are the top dog in the caves where they live.
0: Okay, you described me the top dog in the cave.

0: to it and talked with other elders, and he wanted to ensure that it was of the proper river dialect. And so he came up with the name. And as for the ceremony, and you know what's funny is I'm a fish biologist, and so all of this was outside of my day to day. So all the nerdy facts I just told you about the spider, I just learned as well. And that's how it was from the beginning. I was like totally excited being a biologist. I just nerded out, you know, a new species and helping to be a part of that scientific name. And because that's an international, that's a globally, you know, accepted name for it. And I just thought it was something that, you know, really associated the place and in the tribal language. I was like, man, that seems like that's the way it should have always been done.
1: Right.
0: And, you know, with us being myself, I'm a Yakima tribal member, but being a tribal organization and, you know, working with our elders, since we were involved, we wanted to make sure we did it right and had the full ceremony. And I think it's probably the first time that's ever been done that we know of. And, you know, these types of ceremonies are done for individuals. You know, it's, you know, someone carrying on a name or just receiving a name for themselves. And you have the ceremony for people to come together and you bring it out for the recognition and also for the retention. You know, you have all the different generations that attend, your elders and even your youth are the ones that'll carry on that knowledge. And so we wanted to do the same thing. And also, you know, just, you know, like I said, we're a fish agency, but it's all of our tribal perspective and that we carry into our work on, you know, working in the Western sciences, the meaningfulness of the work that we do. And also in, you know, we're holistic, the work that we do it in a manner that's really along the same lines of that cultural perspective of that holistic and comprehensive importance of our ecosystem. You know, we work like nothing is meaningless. Everything has its place and its purpose, all the way down to this little spider that lives in a cave that, you know, was never discovered until now. You know, like it was like it chose to reveal itself to us for a reason. So we wanted to honor it in that manner.
1: And now, Donella, within the scientific community, how will the name be used and archived?
0: Yeah, exactly that. Like Troglodyte Tulishpan, that's what it will forever be known as, even internationally.
1: Wonderful, wonderful.
0: Yeah.
1: Donella, thank you so much for joining the show. This is really inspiring. This whole show has been really inspiring, but I really like this story, especially with regard to the ceremony. So keep up the great work, you and everybody else.
0: All right. Thank you. It was a really fun and exciting thing to do. And, you know, we had all elders and children. I took my girls and everybody thought it was all good feelings and good words.
1: That's awesome. Wonderful to know. With that, we're going to have to wrap up our conversation today, folks. We are just about out of time, but I do want to thank our four guests who joined the show today, Donella Miller, also Seth Makepeace, Hannah Fries, and Vice Chairman Brad Perry. And just because the show has to end does not mean that the dialogue has to end as well. So please connect with us on our social media channels like Facebook, Instagram, Blue Sky, Threads, like, post, comment on today's show, or visit our website, NativeAmericaCalling.com. And don't forget to join us again tomorrow when we take a look at how Indigenous people are leveraging the FIFA World Cup to inform and educate people about their history and culture. I'm Sean Spruce. You've been listening to the one, the only Native America Calling. Hope you enjoy the rest of your day.

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At the Murinyok Network, the Joaquin Brothers, Joe the Ashut, Jose and Gomez, I'm up with that Carpenter Wide. Aha, kami humaka ora, tahana at the nation, a true for Google sick, which too much come. I hanyi, Indian Oasis Primary School. Lunch is served 11 a.m. to 12 noon. And Indian Oasis Intermediate School, lunch is served 11 a.m. to 1 p.m. And for the Sales Recreation Center, 11:30 a.m. to 12:30 p.m. So let's watch it, kids and teens, 0 to 18 years old. Alright, juhu. It's here up, matra, haba up, shawi. When you've got on the hashasha, nyokjur, matram boju, kuri akimur. What in yktagyo? 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Ama aju baju ismacem aju dekaka. Let's check on the my Google Amic Miss Don Autumn Arizona Association Davis. 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Mashaya Ahok, Executive Director at MissIndianArizona.com. So that's going on Saturday. Okay, check it out. Okay, it doesn't have a time when they're starting. I'm skimming through the flyer. Nope, it doesn't have time. Well, you can ask them in the Maya Mag Nombro. Okay, they shoshan. Chris Stapleton, Blake Shelton, right here for our country set 11-12, the Hanatum Nation. Skuk Dar, Skuk Seri, Kusibamui.

The Moody Nyok Network, KOHN 91.9 FM, Sal's KOHH 90.7 FM, San Lucie. Red right here for your 11 o'clock hour, Dawn of the Nation. Again, we were talking sports this morning, just kind of highlighting the Knicks-Spurs game right there for game four. What a win for the Knicks coming back. Almost 30 points in the half to win the game there last night. And they'll be back for game five in San Antonio. And that tip-off time is at 5:30. OMG, that's on Saturday. I wonder if I'm going to make that game. I hope so. Well, as you know, if the Knicks win, they will be the champions. If not, Spurs win one at home, there will be another game there. And also for the D-backs. The D-backs are playing right now. Unfortunately, they're down 2-0 in the series and also in the game. It is 0-2 Miami Marlins, and they're at the bottom of the fifth here for baseball. MLB, they did get a shout-out yesterday, 8-0 Marlins, and I believe it was 6-10 on their first game. Maybe they'll rally and get a dub. We'll see. Again, they're playing right now. Bottom of the fifth. And on to our weather. It's Dawn of the Autumn Nation right here at the bottom of the hour. It is, I don't know. I don't have the degree. I didn't reset my forecast. However, it's 104 out there this afternoon. And that'll be my high chuk. Please be safe out there. Stay hydrated. If you're feeling nausea or a headache, most times those are the symptoms that you're getting a heat-related illness. Nausea, you're kind of woozy there. You want to sit down or you want to take a break. Yes, listen to your body. Listen to your body. Your body is telling you that it is shutting down because you are in dehydration mode. Your body is shutting down, so you start feeling those symptoms. Your head is starting to hurt. You know, you're trying to concentrate, you're trying to focus, whatever you're doing out there, and you're just kind of feeling sluggish. You just don't want to do anything. You just want to stop. Yes, listen to your body and stop. Find a cool place. If it's under a tree or in a vehicle, you don't have AC, open the windows, but sit down and bring your temperature back down, your body temperature. That's what's causing the symptoms. Your body is getting overheated from either strenuous things that you're doing or even, again, just being outside. You're not used to this weather. And as soon as it gets up there with the temperature and you're out there doing something, a mumkich, you might get heat stroke, heat cramps, and heat exhaustion. Heat exhaustion. So cool yourself down. And they would try to recommend to wear light clothing, the dark T-shirt or dark shirt or dark jacket pulls in that heat and it doesn't go anywhere. It just warms up your body. It just warms up your body and your body starts to react to that. So again, keep yourself hydrated. As a matter of fact, but I thought I had a PSA coming up with that. But yeah, Onyokudat, Dawn of the Autumn Nation, be safe out there. Let's go ahead and
go with some Rolling Stones. Why not? Bottom of the hour, Thon Autumn Nation, Beast of Burden. Autumn Hooting Yuck Network. Again, 104 today, right outside. It'll cool down later on tonight, 70, and tomorrow, 102. This is Fred for your Thursday morning.

0: lunch in your meat. You can't have any pudding. How can you have any pudding if you don't eat your meat? You
1: don't
0: eat your meat. Yes. Can't you behind the big shed.
1: Can you have any pudding?
0: Stand still, laddie.
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Moodyok Network. OMG. Don't get Fred started with that dance party mix from the 80s. Because I won't stop dancing. I might want a challenge. Woo-wee. Oh, I love that set right there.

Turbo. Remember Turbo? His partner. And who was the female? Who remembers the female breaking? Ozo. Turbo. There's one more. She joined the duo later for that dance off in Breaking 2. Well, she did a little bit of break dancing there in 1, but Breaking 2, they actually went against some of the bad, I guess you could call them, kind of like gangsters, right? But it was more about the dancing, the break dancing. I remember I watched breakdancing. My brother took me, Tony, but Tony took me to the Paramount in downtown old Casa Grande, the old downtown. Remember the Paramount? It's still there. I watched breaking over there, and they actually had some breakdancers up on the stage up there before the movie started. I'll never forget that. I love breaking. Yeah, that's where I got all my moves, you know. What can I say? I became that good. But anyway, probably can't get on the floor or get off the floor. Oh, Tonato Nation, I'm going to leave you all right here. I got one more special dedication I am taking care of, and then I'm going to get on out of here. We'll turn it over to B. He's coming up next for our huiwis. And tomorrow, we're going to rock the mic again right here for our weirdos, weirdos, weirdos. You already know, 7 a.m. Write it down. Don't forget it. This is Fred for you. So here we go. This is going out to Leandra Enos. Silkik Masik Tash Bamui. I believe that was your friends that called, and they wanted to send out this shout out to you. So stay blessed on your special day. And have a good time. They wanted some Gertie for you. It's your birthday. We'll go ahead and toss in some NC right there also for you. Y'all get over there and dance with Leandra Enos. Happy birthday. I'm out of here. Skuktash, what's your way? Skuktam joke. I'll be back with you tonight, 8 p.m. Reyes Cowboys Show. Don't forget that. It's going to be another live one. Stay tuned.

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3: Fight the worm, my wami get the nyak, fight choy, gooka.
4: Pop to he. Where are you going? Pop to he. Where are you going? Pop to he. Where are you going?
5: Tune in every day at 8 a.m., 12 p.m., and 4 p.m. for your Otham Phrase of the Day. We respect that there are numerous different dialects on the Thon Otham Nation. These expressions coincide with the speaker, therefore representing their dialect.
6: This is National Native News. I'm Jill Freitas. All nine tribes located in South Dakota are unifying in their call to return the public federal lands in the Black Hills to tribal entities. Each tribe passed a resolution calling on Congress to act. SDPB's CJ Keene reports.
7: Treaty rights mandate the Black Hills belongs to tribes, although that treaty was broken long ago. The most important detail in the new legislative push is the focus on public federal lands, places where people do not live. Valeria Big Eagle is the director of HASOPA initiatives for the Rapid City-based nonprofit Indian Collective. She says this is not about private homes in the Black Hills.
8: That's the misunderstanding. When they're talking about land back in the Black Hills and we're talking about the federal public lands, essentially those are the lands that no one is living on.
7: Regardless of outcome, advocates say the inclusion of all of South Dakota's tribes is a historic statement of tribal unity. Joseph Brings Plenty is a tribal council representative from Eagle Butte. He says tribes have government-signed and guaranteed rights.
9: That's something I think that needs to be remembered, that the treaties still exist. That's the reason why we stand on this, for the United States to uphold their end of the bargain.
7: Brings Plenty says it's a chance for Native peoples to have meaningful say in the management of the Black Hills. With that, Brings Plenty says healing can happen.
9: Because Black Hills aren't for sale. I mean, it's not just in a Lakota or Indian sense, but we all want healthy grandchildren. We all want a life.
7: This comes on the heels of a mining effort near the Black Hills sacred site, Peshlaw, that was ultimately defeated in court following widespread opposition from the indigenous community. For National Native News, I'm CJ Keene in Rapid City.
6: For many communities in rural Alaska, accessing fresh fruit can be challenging. Most of it is shipped in from out of state and often loses flavor and more along the way. But a program in Metlakatla, on Alaska's only native reservation, is looking to change that. As KRBD's Hunter Morrison reports, it's one way the small village is trying to combat food insecurity.
10: Near Metlakatla's boat harbor, Gotgeta Hike, the village's community garden champion, strolls past a row of shrubs and small trees.
11: And then those two down on the end, I believe, are cherry. These were planted last year.
10: The soon-to-be budding cherry trees were brought to the village as part of its community food forest project. That's an initiative that incorporates fruit-bearing trees and bushes into the village's public landscapes.
11: In like the next 3 years, we hope to be able to give fruit back to the community.
10: The program comes after Metlakatla's tribal council passed a resolution a few years back that required all beautification efforts in the community to be edible. Not long after, the village received a 3-year grant from the U.S. Forest Service to fund the project. She says the project has primarily worked with apple trees, but they've also planted plum and nectarine trees. The initiative also deals with plants native to the region, like raspberries, gooseberries, and Saskatoon berries. And increasing access to fresh fruit is important because it's so limited in the village. There's just one grocery store on the island, and the majority of the produce comes from out of state.
11: I am hoping that the community utilizes this, and then it also inspires other communities so that we don't have to rely on the lower 48 so heavily on our food.
10: While most of the program's trees and bushes are still young and not yet producing, Hike says she's educating the village about the project. Once the plants bloom, she says community members can harvest the fruit free of charge. To Hike's knowledge, there are no similar open harvest projects in Alaska. Reporting in Metlakatla, I'm Hunter Morrison.
6: And I'm Jill Freitas.

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4: 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Isirik South Image Mahapio Hapiaschur Yak Jimiasha Maswam Ak Hadi Mahaichik Kawam Hasai Hurik Pipestida Kikam Sapa Mahaichik Jimahinjik Hapiast Kibia Pak Mahaiha Ui Mat Mahaichus Nini that Kchik Chichiri Mupahaichik Kadup
5: 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Mondays from 12 p.m. to 1 p.m. beginning June 15th. 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Benito Garcia Library is a program of the Thonon Otom Nation Department of Education. 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Interested volunteers can contact James Garcia or Ralph Lewis with Adult Protective Services at 520-333-6099. If interested in providing an information table, John Lopez can be reached at 520-333-6099. Everyone welcome. Persons attending and participating in the event assume all risk, including but not limited to illness, injury, death, or property loss, and agree not to hold the Thonon Otom Nation, its event sponsors, and volunteers liable.
4: 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Mat Ustamam, Siwupuk, Mamtahuma Bui Itam Ohon, Kitam Benito Garcia Library, Apawichok, Tonotam Jewit, Department of Education, Nyakamo Oho, Mawi Adak, Ask Library, of TLNation-NSN.gov. 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
5: The Babakiri Park will be closed from June 18 at 8 a.m. through June 21st. The park will reopen Monday, June 22nd at 1 p.m. Any questions, Chairwoman Veronica Harvey can be reached at 520-993-1569 or Vice Chairwoman Idella Stanley at 520-993-0375.
4: Skiktash, it is important enhanced tribal card program. 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Am hai chui bai chui smachim. Hanombro, Hattas koksikork, waik, kikik, waik, kikik, wuwuk, sikork, sikork. O maiha aho, ababuk, ETC program, uptilnation-nsn.gov. 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
4: 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Chutb, Geek, Waik, J. Warren Funeral Services, Kas Grandi Arishon, Hanombro, Hutas Gok Sikork, Geek, Waik Chutb, Geek, Sikork, Geek, Humako. Amaichade Kak, Yes, Jake, I'm the way Hagugut Abek, Department of Health and Human Services, Family Assistance Division, Hanonumbro, Hutas Gok Sikork, Waik, Gigik, Waik, Chutb, Gok, Hutas Sikork, Ok, Hutas Gok Sikork, Chutb, Gok, Wuuk, Geek, Waik, Humako, Waik.
3: The Hurunyok Network must abide by rules and regulations set by the Federal Communications Commission, the FCC. In order to remain in compliance with the FCC, the Hurunyok Network has provided a toll-free number to the public so they may contact us. The number is 833-439-3540.
4: 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Joe Chipkan, Mohobi Hasko Idata Idam Kakwan, Mamodahai Chunyan Chut, Mammy Mos Ahad, Obashag Namkik, Matbumbokia Chuik, Hukitamasa Ujo, Machma Poitak, Kchimani Haichuk and Kik Oit, Matbukan the Babkia Anyait, Kchina Pubi a Dutch Bay, Matsapa Modat, Kchapa Monyokudat, a Mosa Ujit, how much come, Kchapsham Boy Chuik, a most Ujit. My today kaka, yes, Jake, um, the my gurga, the hutas coxicork, waik, gigi koik, geek, wuuk, jut, hutasp, ame kachipkan.
6: Missing person, adult, Julian B. Manuel. Date last seen and contacted, June 3rd, 2026, at 11:21 hours. Last known location, Guachi Trading Post, State Highway 86, Federal Route 15. Description, 33 years old, height 5'9", weight 175 pounds. Alert, requires behavioral medication. The Tonawatam Police Department is asking for assistance in locating Julian B. Manuel. Mr. Manuel was last seen on June 3rd, 2026, at the Guachi Trading Post, suspected to be attempting to return to his home in Pacinamo Village. Mr. Manuel was last seen wearing a black hoodie and gray sweatpants and an unknown type of shoes. Family states he is to be on unspecified medications. If you have seen, had contact, or known of his whereabouts of this person, please contact the Tonawatam Nation Police Department at 520-383-3275. 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
4: Ida Mashupo A, Atam B. Uduk, Mashu Julian B. Manuel, Mashak Matmisi Oich Unuit, Hashan Bak Mashat, Waiki Quint, Kokmir Kokochut, Kaachi Tianda. 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Department of Health and Human Services, Family Assistant Chipkan Ki Hanumbro Hutas Kok Sikork Waik Gigi Kwaik Chutp Kok Hutas Sikork.
6: This is a public service announcement from the Tohono O'odham Nation Department of Natural Resources, Wildlife, and Vegetation Management Program. Living with mountain lions. Mountain lions have the largest distribution of any predator in the Western Hemisphere. Mountain lions can live in all biotic communities of Arizona, including the desert floor, up through the mountains like Babakiri. Mountain lions are also ambush predators and prefer to stalk their prey. For those living in cougar country, please be advised. Do not approach the animal. Do not turn your back towards the animal. Do not run and stand your ground. If encountered, yell, get loud, wave your arms to stay upright, and look the cougar in its eyes. If attacked, protect your head and neck. Travel in groups when possible and play a speaker when traveling alone, especially at dusk and dawn. Keep small kids and small pets inside. Ensure no water or food sources are easily accessible as they can draw mountain lions in. Mountain lions do not have a set mating season and can breed year-round. Mountain lions are generally solitary except for breeding pairs or females with kittens. Young lions will remain with their mother for up to 18 months and then disperse from their family unit. Litter mates can stay together for a few months after. Males and females are highly territorial and will often eliminate rivals from their territory. If you spot a mountain lion, please report to the WVMP ASAP. If communities are interested in a Living with Wildlife presentation, for more info, the WVMP 520-383-1512.
4: 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A Mohachu idam ahon, a Mugua or Tianda. Amorichuk, Bor Chichu the good key. I'm traveling ego tianda. 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Maichu Baichu Ismachim. S. Jesus of INAAF. ORG. Did you know there are little free libraries right here on the Tohono'odham Nation? These book shared boxes are open to everyone, children, youth, parents, and elders. You're invited to take a book, share a book, or leave a book for someone else to enjoy. Little free libraries help build literacy, strengthen families, and keep the love of reading growing in our communities. 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
1: 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Miss Donna Autumn Nation Memorandum. Miss Donna Autumn Nation and Attendance Appearances. Per Section 3101A, the Miss Donna Autumn Nation Committee is established to carry out the duties set forth in these bylaws. B, the committee shall manage and promote public relations for Miss Donna Autumn Nation, provided that A, appearances and interview requests must be submitted in writing to the committee 30 days prior to the event in accordance with requirements established by the committee. B, requests for appearances submitted after the 30-day deadline will be reviewed and considered by the committee on a case-by-case basis, with consideration of Miss Donna Autumn Nation's schedule and availability. For interviews and appearance requests, email misston.chairperson@tonation-nsn.gov. Interim committee members, Loretta Ortega, Naomi Monti, Delisa Ramon, Gloria Johnson, and Janice Felix. The Natural Resources Department Livestock Inspector's Office had placed a hold on inspection of fresh branded livestock, including cattle, horses, and burros effective October 31st, 2025, until further notice. The ban on fresh brand inspections was to reduce the potential spread of the New World screwworm, NWS, and monitor cases. Drought conditions continue, and the outlook for the spring into summer is proving hotter than previously recorded. To support ranchers during the drought, the nation has received funds and implemented the Drought Emergency Relief Plan to include providing ranchers with the following: water hauls, fencing materials for charcoals to control access when water is low, water troughs and totes to provide water in remote locations, materials to support building pens to handle difficult animals such as furrow horses and burros, other requests to benefit ranchers during this difficult time. To access these resources, the Range Conservation and Management Program can be reached at 520-383-1301. Effective April 1st through July 31st, 2026, the Livestock Inspector's Office will inspect fresh branded livestock to include only mature bulls, 2 years and older, furrow horses, mules, and burros that are being transported to auction for sale. The New World screwworm will continue to be monitored, as well as other foreign animal diseases, and the nation's response will be modified during this 120-day lift should the need arise. Thank you. Should you have any questions, Natural Resources Department, 520-383-1511.

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2: 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Warren Funeral Services, Kas Grandi Arishon, Hanombro, Hutas Kok Sikork, Kikik, Waik Chutp, Kikik, Sikork, Kik, Humako. My today kak. 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

0: The Natural Resources Department Livestock Inspector's Office had placed a hold on inspection of fresh branded livestock, including cattle, horses, and burros, effective October 31st, 2025, until further notice. The ban on fresh brand inspections was to reduce the potential spread of the New World screwworm, NWS, and monitor cases. Drought conditions continue, and the outlook for the spring into summer is proving hotter than previously recorded. To support ranchers during the drought, the nation has received funds and implemented the Drought Emergency Relief Plan to include providing ranchers with the following: water hauls, fencing materials for charcoals to control access when water is low, water troughs and totes to provide water in remote locations, materials to support building pens to handle difficult animals such as furrow horses and burros, other requests to benefit ranchers during this difficult time. To access these resources, the Range Conservation and Management Program can be reached at 520-383-1301. Effective April 1st through July 31st, 2026, the Livestock Inspector's Office will inspect fresh branded livestock to include only mature bulls, 2 years and older, furrow horses, mules, and burros that are being transported to auction for sale. The New World screwworm will continue to be monitored, as well as other foreign animal diseases, and the nation's response will be modified during this 120-day lift should the need arise. Thank you. Should you have any questions, Natural Resources Department, 520-383-1511.
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1: Meals for kids and teens 0 to 18. 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Indian Oasis Primary School, grab and go meals will be served in front of the school. 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

Alrighty, you are tuned in to the Outmoding Deck Network. We're here on KOHN and KOHH. Hello, good day, good afternoon. It is Thursday, the 11th day of June 2026. It's about 10 after 2 right now. We just heard some Virgil's and Friends right there with the Dolly, the Raiders, with some Ghost Riders to get our hours started off. So right now, we're going to go with some Cranberries. We're going to linger with Cranberries. Soul Asylum also on the way, so keep your tunes rolling right here. Right here on the Outmoding Deck Network.

Yeah. You are tuned in to the Upton Holding Network, KOHN 91.9 FM Sales, KOHH 90.7 FM. San Lucy, some Stevie B right there. Spring Love. We also heard some jams right there. Bobby Brown. Bobby Brown with Every Little Step I Take. Soul Asylum, and also the Cranberries with Linger. For your Thursday afternoon, coming down to the bottom of the 2 p.m. hour, about 100 degrees outside our door here. Tonight, we'll drop down into the lower 70s, and then tomorrow, Friday, a high of 102. Earlier this week, it was saying there might be rain tonight, early Friday, but I see the rain move to Saturday. About a 10% chance of tea storms after 2. Then also a 20% chance for rain on Sunday. So we shall see. Maybe we'll get some rain for our week. Is it Father's Day week? No. A week from Sunday, Father's Day there. So. Heads up. Right now, we keep it going here. We got some pesadilla. Right here on the Holding Network.

Oh yeah, there goes some long, cool woman. Long, cool woman right there. Also some Doobie Brothers with China Grove. We heard Don Williams, Lord, I hope this day is good. Hank Williams, also back there, Hank Williams Jr. And a couple of cumbias. We're here for your 2 o'clock hours, about 10 till 3. 10 till 3. Right now, we're hanging out here till 4 with the mix of tunes. And then you got the Drive Home Show at 4 o'clock, 4 to 6. Double Shot Thursday, so two tracks from the bands right there for the 2 hours. For now, we're going to finish out with some wider tracks. We've got a request with some Cisco Band with Black Jack's Bar, also Pap Warrior. We're the Chiefs at. So here you go. Keep it right here, and I'll catch you next hour. It's the Optimal Holding Network.

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If interested,

0: providing an information table, John Lopez, can be reached at 520-333-6099. Everyone welcome. Persons attending and participating in the event assume all risk, including but not limited to illness, injury, death, or property loss, and agree not to hold the Thunderdome Nation, its event sponsors, and volunteers liable.
1: 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Nombroch, Huttus Kok Sikurk, Homot Homot Kwaik, Geek, Huttus, Jutp, Waik, Omayaho, Ababuk, Marcy.Pablo, UptilNation-NSN.gov, Ok Francis Benavides, Nombroch, Huttus, Kok Sikur, Geek, Wuk, Homotk, Kok, Waik, Sikur, Sikur, Omayaho, Ababuk, F. 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

All right, you're tuning to the Holden Junk Network, KOHN, KOHH, right now, the 3 o'clock hour, right here for your Thursday afternoon, about 10 after 3 right now, June 11th. It's the date today. We just heard some tunes right there by Southern Scratch, also the Braves. Shout out to the Braves to get our hour started off here. 4 o'clock, we do got your drive home show, Double Shot Thursday, so two tracks from the bands right there. From 4 to 6 for your wider show. Today we are celebrating Corn on the Cob, National Corn on the Cob Day, and then also German Chocolate Cake Day. Sounds good. Some birthdays for today. Rapper Kodak Black celebrating a birthday today. Actor Shia LaBeouf. Shia LaBeouf celebrating today. Also Hugh Laurie. Actor Hugh Laurie, he was, if I remember correctly, House, that show House, like Dr. House or something. Hugh Laurie celebrating a birthday today, and then also HBD RIP Gene Wilder, Mr. Willy Wonka himself, born back in 1933, passed away in 2016. And I was looking through our soundtrack category here, and we actually have Willy Wonka Golden Ticket. Might have to play that within the hour. But yeah, HBD, RIP, Gene Wilder, and then also Mr. Montana, Joe Montana, born June 11th, 1956. So today he's what, 70? 70 years old. Football great, Joe Koo. Of course, played many years with the 49ers and then the Chiefs, Kansas City Chiefs, for like a couple of years. Four-time Super Bowl champion there. So happy birthday, Joe Montana. All right, so let's see. We're going to jam out to some Days of the New Touch, Peel, and Stand. We're here on the Holden Network,

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Some Bob Marley right there with Bad Card. Threw that one on. That was off of the Uprising album. And yesterday, that album celebrated a birthday. Released June 10th, 1980. So, what, 46 years? That album's been out yesterday. Also, we heard some Jamin. I played some Korn. I didn't mention today is Korn on the Cob Day. National Korn on the Cob Day. So, I was like, I'm going to play Korn. Then also, I remember today, we heard the song called Blame, and that's off of the Untouchables album. And today, that album is celebrating a release anniversary, released on June 11th, 2002. That's what, 24 years ago, Untouchables was released by Korn. Also, some Days of the New right there for your Thursdays. We come down to the bottom of the 3 o'clock hour, 3 p.m. hour. And reminder for the meals, free meals for kids and teens 0 to 18, breakfast and lunch. It's been going since the first, June 1st to June 18th. So the following places will be serving breakfast and lunch for children. Indian Oasis Primary School, grab-and-go meals. For the grab-and-go meals, children do not need to be present. So once again, that's in the front. Indian Oasis Primary School will be served in front of the school. Breakfast, 8 a.m. to 9 a.m. Lunch, 11 a.m. to 12 p.m. And then you got the Indian Oasis Intermediate School. Breakfast, 7:30 to 8:30 a.m. Lunch, 11 a.m. to 1 p.m. Sal's Rec Center. Breakfast, 9 a.m. to 10 a.m. And then lunch, 11:30 a.m. to 12:30 p.m. So that's going on to the 18th. If I was 18, I'd be going to all those places, grabbing 3 lunches a day. But yeah, going on to the 18th, meals, kids and teens 0 to 18. All right, so let's see. We're going to jam out to some country tunes. I got some John Party up next right here on the Outmoded Network.

0: Oh, yeah.
1: Big O with some one-way sky. We're here on the Ottenholding Network, Indian Route 15. That's the name of the tune there. We also heard some Kyaton, The Foundations, Built Me Up, Buttercup, Frankie Valli, also in the mix. Some Louis the Senior with Desperado, and some John Party to start us off. On that last set right here for your Thursday afternoon, it's about 10 to 4. We're going to finish off with some wider tracks and then get into our drive home wider mix show for the next 2 hours. So keep it right here. Right here on the Holding Your Network.

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5: Tune in every day at 8 a.m., 12 p.m., and 4 p.m. for your Autumn Phrase of the Day. We respect that there are numerous different dialects on the Tonawatam Nation. These expressions coincide with the speaker, therefore representing their dialect.
6: This is National Native News. I'm Jill Freitas. All 9 tribes located in South Dakota are unifying in their call to return the public federal lands in the Black Hills to tribal entities. Each tribe passed a resolution calling on Congress to act. SDPB's CJ Keene reports.
7: Treaty rights mandate the Black Hills belongs to tribes, although that treaty was broken long ago. The most important detail in the new legislative push is the focus on public federal lands, places where people do not live. Valeria Big Eagle is the director of HASAPA initiatives for the Rapid City-based nonprofit Indian Collective. She says this is not about private homes in the Black Hills.
8: That's the misunderstanding when they're talking about land back in the Black Hills and we're talking about the federal public lands. Essentially, those are the lands that no one is living on.
7: Regardless of outcome, advocates say the inclusion of all of South Dakota's tribes is a historic statement of tribal unity. Joseph Brings Plenty is a tribal council representative from Eagle Butte. He says tribes have government-signed and guaranteed rights.
9: That's something I think that needs to be remembered, that the treaties still exist. That's the reason why we stand on this, for the United States to uphold their end of the bargain.
7: Brings Plenty says it's a chance for Native peoples to have meaningful say in the management of the Black Hills. With that, Brings Plenty says healing can happen.
9: Because Black Hills aren't for sale. I mean, it's not just in a Lakota or Indian sense, but we all want healthy grandchildren. We all want a life.
7: This comes on the heels of a mining effort near the Black Hills sacred site, Peshla, that was ultimately defeated in court following widespread opposition from the indigenous community. For National Native News, I'm CJ Keene in Rapid City.
6: For many communities in rural Alaska, accessing fresh fruit can be challenging. Most of it is shipped in from out of state and often loses flavor and more along the way. But a program in Metlakatla, on Alaska's only native reservation, is looking to change that. As KRBD's Hunter Morrison reports, it's one way the small village is trying to combat food insecurity.
10: Near Metlakatla's boat harbor, Gotgeta Hike, the village's community garden champion, strolls past a row of shrubs and small trees.
11: And then those two down on the end, I believe, are cherry. These were planted last year.
10: The soon-to-be budding cherry trees were brought to the village as part of its community food forest project. That's an initiative that incorporates fruit-bearing trees and bushes into the village's public landscapes.
11: In like the next 3 years, we hope to be able to give fruit back to the community.
10: The program comes after Metlakatla's tribal council passed a resolution a few years back that required all beautification efforts in the community to be edible. Not long after, the village received a 3-year grant from the U.S. Forest Service to fund the project. She says the project has primarily worked with apple trees, but they've also planted plum and nectarine trees. The initiative also deals with plants native to the region, like raspberries, gooseberries, and Saskatoon berries. And increasing access to fresh fruit is important because it's so limited in the village. There's just one grocery store on the island, and the majority of the produce comes from out of state.
11: I am hoping that the community utilizes this, and then it also inspires other communities so that we don't have to rely on the lower 48 so heavily on our food.
10: While most of the program's trees and bushes are still young and not yet producing, Hike says she's educating the village about the project. Once the plants bloom, she says community members can harvest the fruit free of charge. To Hike's knowledge, there are no similar open harvest projects in Alaska. Reporting in Metlakatla, I'm Hunter Morrison.
6: And I'm Jill Freitas.

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You should drive home, water, make show with your host B. We're here for this Thursday, 4:30 is the time right now for this 11th day of June. And we just heard some Thornton Braves, or their Banda Braves. For your wider show, also a Charlie. A couple tunes from the Cisco Band, also a couple from T.O. Combo. To get our show started off, it's our double shot day, so two songs from the bands right here. Right now, we're going to go with a couple of live tracks from the OIDA Festival back in the 90s. Their Jam Band D with OIDA and a Charlie. Right here on the Outmoded Network.

There you go. Some Two Rivers for here on the Drive Home Show with the cumbia, Broken Cumbia. Also, a little two-step back there. We heard some tunes by Friends, Wida and the Cumbia. And then a couple live tracks, Jam Band D from the Wida Festival back in 97. All right, here for your Double Shot Thursday. It's about quarter till five right now and happening on the 26th. Friday, 2026 Unity Blessing Friday, June 26th. Donald Altham Nation Youth Council Office, 6 p.m. to 9 p.m. Welcoming community, districts, family, friends, open to all youth and chaperones traveling to the 2026 Unity Conference out in Oklahoma City, Oklahoma. 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It's for the blessing there on Friday, June 26th, 6 p.m. to 9 p.m. Going out to Oklahoma City. I've been there one time. I got to visit the bombing site. When was the bombing? I want to say 95. Can't remember correctly. But yeah, can walk there, walk there and visit the site there. All right, so we got some more live tunes. We got a Wida and Charlie from the Santa Rosa Band, some Warrior. Also coming up to end our hour. So here you go. It's the Out and Holding Network.